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1: Gypsy gal, the hands of Harlem cannot hold you to its heat. Your temperature is too hot for tame.

0: Nicholas? 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
1: Not long, my love, but think of it no longer.
0: Did you find it? That heart of mine?
1: What is this foul whispering?
0: Still kept a secret eye upon you. It has been safe inside the tower's chamber.
1: This is not you speaking. It can't be. I mistook your passion for love.
0: I fear you did. However, the conquest is over, for I love thee not.
2: He is a dreamer, let him be.